0: Is it me or is the bag getting bigger?
1: Is it me or is the band getting bigger?

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And on mic, got money. And on mic, the lovely, the lovely, the lovely, the lovely, the lovely, the lovely, the lovely, the lovely, the lovely, the lovely, the lovely, the lovely, the lovely, the lovely, the lovely, the lovely, the lovely, the lovely, the lovely, the lovely, the lovely, the lovely, the lovely, the lovely, the lovely, the lovely, the lovely, the lovely, the lovely, the lovely, the lovely, the lovely, the lovely, the lovely, the lovely, the lovely, the lovely, the lovely, the lovely, the lovely, the lovely, the lovely, the lovely, the lovely, the lovely, the lovely, the lovely, the lovely, the lovely, the lovely, the lovely, the lovely, the lovely, the lovely, the lovely, the lovely, the lovely, the lovely, the lovely, the lovely, the lovely, the lovely, the lovely, the lovely, the lovely, the lovely, the lovely, the lovely, the lovely, the lovely, the lovely, the lovely, the lovely, the lovely, the lovely, the lovely, the lovely

0: 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Thank you. Thank you. Thank you. Thank you.
1: I'll take over now. And let's have a little taste of it. A little taste of that old computer-generated
0: swagger.
2: Yes.

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2: Außen vor, da war sie ja fast programmiert. 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

Hello, ladies and gentlemen, boys and girls. Are you having a good day today? If you are, well, I can tell you now, it's even going to get better. Yeah, because I've got great music from the rock and roll 50s, the swinging 60s, and the sensational 70s. The best oldies ever around. And you can hear them on the Pete Nightingale Pirate Radio Show. That's what you're listening to now. So welcome along. Right, before we get the boat rocking, let me tell you about the wife. Oh no, hang on a minute. I'm getting too far ahead. I didn't tell you about the record we played. Well, I can tell you it was the McCoys. Hang on, Sloopy. 1964 got to number 5 in the UK. Now I'll tell you about the wife. My wife said I never notice anything. I said, that's not true. She said, name one thing you've noticed. I'm still thinking.

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It was called He's in Town, got to number 3 in the UK as singles charts.

0: What we're gonna do right here is go back, way back, back into time.
1: And we're certainly going back into time with an instrumental. 1960. I think you'll recognize it. I don't know if you recognize who's playing it. 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

0: 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So count them as new oldies and add them to your collection. That was Burt Whedon there in 1960. It was called Apache. Of course, we all know the version by the Shadows. I thought I'd play that one today, and it got to number 24. So going to the top 30 of the UK, a single start. Now, I went into a shop, and I asked the man in the shop, have you got any Bulldog clips? He replied, no, but I got a nice video of a Jack Russell.
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0: Well, there we are. Were you giving it large on the dance floor in 1978? That was Chic, Le Freak, 1978, of course. Gone to top 10 at number 7 in the UK. Single stars. I want to say hello to Lothar Latte in Gelhav, Germany. Also want to say hello to Jeff. Hello, Jeff. That's Jeff Tracy in Warwick, Warwickshire. And I don't want to leave out Sue. That's Sue Beckett in Alderbev, Manchester. Hello to you all. Music a
1: 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If you like music from the 50s like this, and from the 60s,
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3: bubbling over with
0: fun. Of course, the show is always bubbling over with fun. So if you like singing, if you like dancing, and if you like romance, well, it all happens every week on the Pete Nightingale Pirate Radio Show. And what happens right now, we're coming into our double play. That's why I play two records back to back. We always start with the Beatles. I've got a great record from the Beatles called 8 Days a Week. Then I'm going to follow it up with the King of Rock and Roll. That's Elvis Presley. Two great artists there, the Beatles and Elvis Presley. And Elvis Presley, I'm going to play I Gotta Know. I bet you can't wait, but before we do all that,

0: that's enough of that. I'm dying for a cup of tea. Go on, put the kettle on.
1: Now, I cheated a little bit. I knew what was coming up, so I've already put the kettle on. I've already made me tea, because I don't want to miss the Beatles.

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I enjoyed my cup of tea and I hope you did as well. We played the double play, The Beatles, and it was from the album Beatles for Sale, and it was all about 8 days a week. To follow that up, we had the King of Rock and Roll, Elvis Presley, I Gotta Know, 1961. Of course, it got to that number one spot in the UK. 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

0: I turned down a job in the laundry at a monastery. 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

Well, we got another disco record, this time from 1976. George McRae. Well, it was called Honey Eye. I wonder if you remember it. Oh, didn't we have some great records in the 70s? Hope you agree. Take it away, George.

0: Well, Honey, I, George McRae, it was released in the January 1976 on the J-Boy record label. That's where it reached number 65 in the US, and number 33 in the UK, and number 20 in Sweden.
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Every morning at the mine you could see him arrive. He stood 6'6" and weighed 245, kind of broad at the shoulder and narrow at the hip. And everybody knew you did.

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He didn't say much, he kind of quiet and shy. And if you spoke at all, you just said hi to Big John. Somebody said he came from New Orleans, where he got in a fight over a Cajun queen, and a crashing blow from a huge right hand sent a Louisiana fella to the promised land, Big John.

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Now there's only one left down there to save Big John. With Jackson Timbers, they started back down. 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

Now they never reopened that worthless pit. 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
1: News has just come in that in Blackpool, a 36-year-old local man has been arrested for climbing on the roof of his local branch of Barclays Bank. It is reported that the 36-year-old told the officer attending the scene, "I was trying to get on top of my finances."
0: That was the latest radio news on Bulletin Newsflash.

0: reactions. So I'm not going to repeat it, so I hope you were listening. Another amazing fact for you next week. And now I want to say hello to some more people. I want to say hello to Susan Cooper from Ipswich in Suffolk, Jennifer Reeves in London, and Chris Hicks is in Leicester.
1: It's now time to go deep into the archives of Pete Nightingale for another Revived 45.

0: One of those records you never get tired of listening to. It came out in 1963. It was from the Cascades. It was called Rhythm of the Rain. It got to number 5 in the UK and number 3 in the US on the Billboard Hot 100. Hello.
1: Hello, it's me again. I've got another joke for you that my dad told me. As you know by now, he always laughs when I say them. So, are you ready? Well, this is it. What time did the man go to the dentist? Teeth hurty.
2: Dad jokes rule.
0: And the music ruling us right at the moment is the Fortunes. You've got your troubles. I have. I bet you have as well.

0: Well, we were still singing along today, 1965. That was the Fortunes, You Got Your Troubles. And it got to number two. Didn't quite get to that number one spot in the UK. A single shot. Now, if you were singing along to that one and you want to continue singing, you can sing to the next one.
1: Do you want to sing?
2: Yeah, I do. Then why don't we sing along to this one?

0: Oh, I love singing along to that one. The Everly Brothers back in 1957. It's called Bye Bye Love. Got to number 6 in the UK. And I'll tell you what, we had some great records in our charts right between the 50s, the 60s, and the 70s. And I hope you're enjoying the show.
1: 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It's just
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0: Well, it's a record that was released in 1969 on the Tanner Motown record label. That's where it peaked at number 2 in the UK singles chart. It also reached number 14 in South Africa, number 11 in Australia, number 10 in Canada and New Zealand, number 7 in Belgium and the US, and number 3 in Ireland, and number 2 in the Netherlands. That was Stevie Wonder. Yes to me, and yes to you. Now we're going to go travel into the 50s.
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2: 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Ladies, get your lipstick on. If you're a brunette, redhead, or blonde, we got the hits from dusk till dawn. And all you greasers and all you jocks, pull up your Argyle socks. We got the music that rocks. Don't forget, tip your car hops. We got guitars and cars coming your way. Don't worry about tomorrow. Today, rock and roll is here to stay.

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1: And we took you back to 1959. The Coasters, Charlie Brown, got to number 6 in the UK, number 2 in the US on the Billboard Hot 100. Now, I've been trying to look up an old mate, Lev, from school, but I couldn't find him on social media or anywhere. And then I decided to go to my local opticians who might be able to help, because it says on their sign, "We contact Lens."
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1: And it's time in the program now to slow it down, get nice and romantic, get a slow record on, so I hope you're ready for it.

It's time now in the program for romance. So now go and find your partner, and when you find them, sit them down and put your arms around them and whisper those three magic words. I love you, and I love you forevermore, and continue to hold them and kiss them during this next record.

0: Those Be Aware, I play an instrumental for the romance feature, but it's such a beautiful record, and I know quite a few people in the 60s that used to romance to that one. It was called Summer Place. Percy Faith got to number 2 in the UK, number 1 in the US on the Billboard Hot 100.
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0: And right now on the B90L Pirate Radio Show, you're going to be hearing our Twin Spin. That's why I play two records back to back, and they're from the same year. This week is 1969. That's 1969. I got Marvin Gaye and I got Badfinger. So are you ready?
2: Let's go back in time.
3: Are you ready for some revived 45s from the 60s?

Well, unfortunately, time has beaten us and I can't play our second Twin Spin record. Promise I'll play it next week. Well, I hope you've enjoyed the programme. Hope you're going to join me again next week. Same time, same place, same station. So until then, I'm just going to say bye.

0: Here now is that man who has few peers, except through the window of the nurse's hostel in the Balfour Road. Your own, your very own.
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3: Hello and welcome along to another edition of Sounds of the 70s with yours truly, Gary Jackson. And, hopefully the weather is not quite as hot as it's been recently, and we can look forward to a bit more relaxing fun in the sunshine. We will start off this week with a song from 1979 from Thin Lizzy, a great description of this programme called Do Anything You Want To.

0: Hey girls, are you looking for an improved sex life? 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
1: But don't look at me. Mrs.

0: We started off this week with Thin Lizzy and Do Anything You Want To, followed by Janet Kay of Silly Games fame, and that was her cover version of Minnie Riperton's Loving You.
1: The Book of Days, 70s Music Memories.
0: Quite a bit going on in music today in the 1970s. Today in 1978, Def Leppard made their live debut at Westfield School in Sheffield in front of 150 students. Well, that's the old saying, isn't it? Everybody's got to start somewhere. Today in 1974, the US Justice Department ordered John Lennon out of the country by September the 10th. The Immigration and Naturalization Service denied him an extension of his non-immigrant visa because of his guilty plea in England to a 1968 marijuana possession charge. The US Court of Appeal would overturn the deportation order in 1975, and Lennon was granted permanent resident status the following year. Sadly, he didn't live very long to enjoy it. Well, here he is from 1974 with Sir Elton John.

0: A solo single by Dave D, formerly of Dave D, Dozy, Beaky, Mick and Titch. That was a song called Kelly.
1: Now a one-hit wonder. Unless he got that one wrong.

0: That was Hot Butter and a song called Popcorn.
1: You're listening to Gary Jackson with Sounds of the 70s.
2: Not leaving you alone with him. He'd have your trousers down as soon as look at you.

0: And now on BBC Two, part 7354 of the Open University module of Applied Astronomy.
1: The crossing of Venus and Pluto is very significant, because this surely means that an equinox will be apparent if you 10 degrees to the left latitude of Uranus. This is only relevant if you through a dual prismatic convex lens with lighting luminance at a prominent...
2: My God, man, will you please shut up?

0: Stevie Wonder was the first of those two with Higher Ground, followed by Jilted John. And Jilted John of its time, I think it's fair to say. Apologies to anyone called Gordon. Now it's time to slow things down and play the sloppy bit in the middle of Sounds of the 70s. And we'll start with Leo Sayer and a big hit he had covering a Buddy Holly song.
1: This is the sloppy bit.
2: Oh, you are awful, but I like you.

The Sloppy Bits in the middle of the sounds of the 70s. We started off with Leo Sayler and Raining in My Heart, followed by Marmalade and a big hit they called, I think they made the top 10, a song called My Little One.

0: That's Heatwave and the album version of Boogie Nights. And before that, we had the Sloppies with Marmalade and Leo Sayer.
1: Never try and use a Ouija board to contact the ghost of a dyslexic. Not a good idea. Spirit guide, what is your name? P. V. L. R. F. Is that you, Steve?

0: First of those two was, who was it? Lindsay DePaul and a song called No Honestly, which I think was a TV theme helping it into the charts. She was followed by the 70s album track by a duo called Trader Horn, who were Jackie McCauley, who was the keyboard player in Them in the 1960s, Van Morrison's first group, and Judy Dybal, who was the original female lead singer of Fairport Convention after being replaced by Sandy Denny. That was called Here Comes the Rain. Here comes the news from today in the 1970s.
1: The Book of Days, 70s Music Memories.
0: Couple of events today in 1970. 1970, there was a concert, a free concert in Hyde Park in London, featuring Pink Floyd, Roy Harper, Kevin Ayers and the Edgar Broughton Band. They all appeared and it was all free. They all subsequently recorded for the Harvest record label as well. Also today in 1970, UK Radio 1 DJ Kenny Everett was sacked after he joked on air that the wife of the Conservative Transport Minister, Mary Payton, had crammed a fiver into the examiner's hand when taking her driving test. How intolerant people were back in those days.
2: My name is Dick Thrust. Occupation, winner. I'm here to tell you how to get this country off its ass and back on its feet. First of all, we gotta stop all this Nelly negative thinking. Negative thinking is for losers. Oh, I hate that word. If you're gonna be a winner, you gotta think big. So I gotta change the language. Littlewoods is now Big Woods. Little and large are now big and bigger. And Little Hampton is something you've always dreamed about. So remember, if you're gonna be a winner, you need belligerence, aggression for long-lasting superiority. Sing the song.
3: B-A-L-L-S.

LaBelle and Lady Marmalade, almost bringing us to the end of another edition of Sounds of the 70s. Thanks very much for keeping me company. Hope you can join me same time next week. And as usual, I'll leave you with the highest new entry from the British chart today. This week in 1976, when Elton and Kiki Dee were at number one with Don't Go Breaking My Heart, Dr. Hook at number two with A Little Bit More, and David Dundas, remember him? And a song called Jeans On was at number three. The highest new entry came in at number 22, and it was a long one, madam. It was Rod Stewart and The Killing of Georgie.

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When love and trust

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0: star of the show, hardworking Mr. Dynamite, James Brown!
1: Well, look here. I'd like to get up and do my thing. Okay, well, let me kind of move these things around here, you know. Let me get up and do my thing, you know? Understand? Can I really get into it?
2: Yeah.
1: Can I get into the thing, really?
2: Yeah.
1: Like a sex machine?
2: Yeah.
1: Moving?
2: Yeah.
1: Doing it?
2: Yeah.
1: Can I get into it?
2: Yeah.
1: Can I get into all our things?
2: Yeah.
1: We're ready to get into it?
2: Yeah.
1: I'm going to count it off, Jab.
2: Yeah.
1: One, two, three.